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8: Your overnight community broadcaster's forecast for the PD, clear and warm. A low around 66 degrees. Friday, staying warm at 90, mostly fine for kickoff of high school football. But then the rain comes in over the weekend. Saturday, we're looking at 55%. Sunday, 94%.
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9: Your overnight community broadcaster's forecast for the PD, clear and warm. A low around 66 degrees. Friday, staying warm at 90, mostly fine for kickoff of high school football. But then the rain comes in over the weekend. Saturday, we're looking at 55%. Sunday, 94%.
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17: Your overnight community broadcaster's forecast for the PD, clear and warm. A low around 66 degrees. Friday, staying warm at 90, mostly fine for kickoff of high school football. But then the rain comes in over the weekend. Saturday, we're looking at 55%. Sunday, 94%.
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15: Your overnight community broadcaster's forecast for the PD, clear and warm. A low around 66 degrees. Friday, staying warm at 90, mostly fine for kickoff of high school football. But then the rain comes in over the weekend. Saturday, we're looking at 55%. Sunday, 94%.
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Tune in each Sunday evening at 6 p.m. for Purpose in the PD with Elaine Reed. 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

lonely room somewhere, ready to end it all. But I want you to realize what this song is saying. 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That's right. 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

0: Jamal Bates in the morning, Joselia Williams in the midday, Willie Moe Jr. in the afternoon, and Darlene McCoy at night. 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
1: 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I am hosting the third annual Family Engagement Golf Tournament. 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
1: Your overnight community broadcaster's forecast for the PD, clear and warm. A low around 66 degrees. Friday, staying warm at 90, mostly fine for kickoff of high school football. But then the rain comes in over the weekend. Saturday, we're looking at 55%. Sunday, 94%.
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4: Your overnight community broadcaster's forecast for the PD, clear and warm. A low around 66 degrees. Friday, staying warm at 90, mostly fine for kickoff of high school football. But then the rain comes in over the weekend. Saturday, we're looking at 55%. Sunday, 94%.
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6: Y'all ready?

Hallelujah. You know, when I think about it, I started in the church as a little girl, 7 years old, and grandmother used to take me to church back in Tulsa, Oklahoma, and I used to sing for the Lord, and I used to sing in the adult choir, and I loved the Lord with all my heart. By the time I was 9 years old, I was gung-ho, and my grandmother even said to me one day, she said, you know, baby, God's going to use you one day. And I didn't know what she meant, but I knew I liked the sound of God using me. By the time I was 11 years old, my mother and father and my five brothers and my little sister, we moved from Tulsa to California. My dad's job has transferred him out here. And by the time I was 12 years old, I found myself in the nightclubs in Los Angeles. My mom and dad used to go to the clubs on the weekends. They didn't know the Lord Jesus. And grandma wasn't around anymore, so we just quit going to church. I was in the nightclubs at 12 years old, and that was the worst place and the last place I needed to be. But I had a praying grandmother. By the time I was 13 years old, I had recorded my first single and began to open up for people like Stevie Wonder and Aretha Franklin, B.B. King, and Bill Cosby. And I remember opening up for him one time, and things began to happen. Hallelujah. Things began to happen all around me. The devil had a trap set. He was going to set me up, because, see, I liked it. I liked the money. I was making a lot of money. And I liked the glamour. And I liked the applause, because that said, I love you. We all want to be loved. Hallelujah. I didn't know that Jesus loved me. I didn't know it then. When I was 16 years old, I had a baby out of wedlock. And by the time I was 17 years old, I left home and joined the cast of Hair. And I began to travel all across the country. I was making more money than my mom and dad put together by then, and things were looking pretty good. Then I was introduced to marijuana. Devil had a trap set. Next thing I know, it was pills. Pills to get up in the morning and pills to go to bed at night. Then it was the alcohol, and then I became very promiscuous and ran around with a lot of people I had no business being with. And one day I was introduced to cocaine. And I know that all drugs are a spirit, but this cocaine became my best friend. And I began to hang out with the devil, and I did everything that I was big and bad enough to do. And I'm not glorifying him. I'm just letting him know that I don't belong to you. Hallelujah. I've been set free. Hallelujah. Glory to God. I went on for about 12 years of my life, and I traveled with people, and I worked with Chaka Khan and Rufus, and I worked with Captain and Tennille and all the people in the studios, and I was good at my job, and I was quick, and I could demand double, triple scale, and I went to work, and I was high every day.

0: One time when I was in Houston, Texas, I met a man there, and I was getting ready to go on the road with Chaka Khan, and there was a group going on the road with us, Heatwave, and they had a man working with them, and he was doing their lights, and I didn't know this, but I met him on the road, and he was a nice guy, and you never would know it to look at him, but he was also, not only was a light director, but he was a cocaine dealer. See, the devil knows how to really do it. So we began to be friends, and we began to date, and I began to get all the cocaine I wanted for free. How many of you know it wasn't for free? But we came home, me and this young man, and we began to live together, and he was still selling drugs, and I began to make drops for him. I was dropping off cocaine and making a lot of foolish turns in my life, and my life began to do this spiral, downward spiral. I was going to hell. One night as I was getting loaded, I began to pass out, and my head hit the wall. And I began to slide down the wall. And as I came to, all of my bodily fluids were doing their own thing, and I was dying. But I had a praying grandmother, and I knew enough to call on the name of Jesus. Hallelujah. It wasn't a couple of days later that I was watching Christian television. And grandma tells me she was laying on her face during this time, and she had been fasting for 2 weeks and just calling on the name of Jesus. Save my granddaughter. Save my granddaughter, Jesus. I watched Christian TV one night, and it was as if God himself said, that's enough. And he rebuked the devil from me long enough for me to make an intelligent decision. And I said, Jesus, I know you're real. If you'll just take all of this away from me, take all of the drugs, take them away, I'm tired. And I want you to know that instantly I was set free. Instantly I was delivered. Hallelujah. Glory. Hallelujah. Hallelujah. This was on a Friday night. And I want you to know that not only did God save and deliver me and set me free, but he saved that drug dealer, and he's my husband tonight, James Bailey. Hallelujah.
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0: 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Just think about it, somebody. 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He did not.
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I'm living this moment.

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2: I'm gonna try it like this.

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You have dreamed and you've worked towards things that you've wanted to accomplish for yourself. But somehow your biggest goals always seem to be just out of your reach. But the Lord told me to tell you that He knows who you are. Yes, He's seen your work, and He's also seen your tears. And He wants you to know today that you're not forgotten. He's here to reward you for all your faithfulness. For He said in His word that if you would delight yourself in Him, He will give you the desires of your heart. In other words, not only will He give you what you need, but He promised to give you whatever you want. So don't get discouraged. Don't give up. Hang in there and prepare yourself for your blessing. It's your time now.

Jamal Bates in the morning, Jocelia Williams in the midday, Willie Moe Jr. in the afternoon, and Darlene McCoy at night. 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
4: Your overnight community broadcaster's forecast for the PD, clear and warm. A low around 66 degrees. Friday, staying warm at 90, mostly fine for kickoff of high school football. But then the rain comes in over the weekend. Saturday, we're looking at 55%. Sunday, 94%.
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5: The choir is in the choir stand, and we praise to the Lord. Hey!

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Where is that? In the choir stand. Where it at? Eddie, I want to go back to that. Gotta keep watching. Do that break. One.

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in the 150th Psalm. It says, praise ye the Lord. Praise God in his sanctuary. Praise him in the firmament of his power. Praise him for his mighty acts. Praise him according to his excellent greatness. Oh, praise the Lord. And it goes on to say, praise him with the sound of the trumpet. Praise him with the psaltery and harp. Praise him with the timbrel and dance.

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4: Your overnight community broadcaster's forecast for the PD, clear and warm, a low around 66 degrees. Friday, staying warm at 90, mostly fine for kickoff of high school football. But then the rain comes in over the weekend. Saturday, we're looking at 55%. Sunday, 94%.
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0: That was Tamela Mann with the classic song, I Can Only Imagine. Now, I've got to take a break real quickly, but when I come back, we've got a praise break lined up just for you. All of this and much more lined up and ready to go right here on the new Donnie McClurkin Show. We'll be right back after this.
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2: Close

0: friend. What up?
1: Yeah, baby. Good Friday morning, people.
0: That's right. October 2nd. That means my birthday is only 3 days away. It's Monday. My birthday is Monday, so I'm expecting a big celebration Monday from you on the show. I'm expecting my gift in the mail from you on Monday. I'm expecting all that. So if you haven't gotten in the mail yet, you better put it in the mail today. I'm just saying.
1: That's really cute. That is so cute.
0: I'm going to say what my expectations are. That's all.
1: Yeah, I think. Listen, if you don't set them, who will?
0: I mean, come on, you know, I'm feeling right. My birthday now, you know.
1: Keep being amazing.
0: Keep being, that's all?
1: But what else is?
0: Is that my gift? Like, just keep being amazing?
1: Yeah, I think that's the best gift of them all.
0: Wow. No kind of gift card, no nothing.
1: Gift card?
0: Like here, boss, go have a smoothie on me.
1: It's in the mail. It's in the mail.
0: Okay. All right. Whatever. All right. It's a Friday. Let's rock and roll, friend. Here we go. Good morning.
1: Good morning.
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0: hustling.
1: But I love this one. How about Alvin? Hey, let me hear. All right.

Listen, real quick. We go over across the country, and so many people are going through. Children run away, and they're on drugs, and parents don't know what to do. But I want you to know that the Bible says, no weapon formed. You see, sometimes we miss it. We miss it because the Bible lets us know it's going to be formed. But it also, if it stopped there, we'd be in trouble. But it said, no weapon formed against you shall prosper. That means it's not going to accomplish what it comes to do. Now, you see, the Bible says that the Satan comes to steal, kill, and destroy. So he ain't coming to make you feel bad. He wants to take you out. But the love of God will not let him take you out. Now listen, you wonder when your blessing coming, when my miracle coming. But listen, on my car, there's a mirror that says, the objects are closer than they appear. I come to let you know tonight that your victory

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1: It's time for an inspirational moment.
2: Yeah.
1: On the TJBMS.
2: I wake up.
3: All right, Bingo, let's get to it right now for this Friday morning, my family. It says, let's go to Matthew 5, 11 and 12. All right, Matthew 5, 11 and 12. It says, blessed are you when people insult you, persecute you, and falsely say all kinds of evil against you because of me. It says,
4: yeah, that should resonate within you because that's what you do to me.
3: It goes on to say, rejoice and be glad.
4: Have to keep rejoicing and be glad because you gives it every day.
3: Okay. Because great is your reward in heaven.
4: Oof, I know I got a crown with big fat jewels and a robe that's going to reach all the way to the gates dealing with you. You're right. Thank you for that scripture. You ain't even got to preach nothing on that. That right there, signed, sealed, and delivered it all.
3: Can I finish it?
4: Oh, I mean.
3: For in the same way, they persecuted the prophets who were before you.
4: Oh, my Lord, we know that. Yes. Yeah. So what makes me better to think to come on the show when you don't say nothing about, oh God, I felt the move of God in that. That's a word. That is a word.
3: All right.
4: Yeah.
3: Can I get my insight on it?
4: It shouldn't. But go ahead.
3: Jesus is just teaching his disciples and teaching us, saying, listen, because of who you are to me, because you're connected to me, because you are in relationship with me, it's going to be some people that don't like you.
4: Well, we know you ain't one of his disciples because he ain't told you that, but go ahead.
3: That's all I have. Matthew.
4: Oh, okay. Amen.
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0: morning, all TJBMS and your radio fam. Good morning to you. Thank you once again for waking up with us. It's time for our question of the week. You ready?
1: Mm-hmm. Yeah, I'm ready.
0: Go all right, so here we go. We want to talk about, again, election season is upon us. So this morning, we want to talk about if endorsements help you decide who to vote for.
1: All yeah.
0: Right. You say yeah.
1: Mm-hmm.
0: Okay, so if someone that you like endorses a candidate, you're more likely to vote for that candidate because of that.
1: No, endorsement. Not likely to vote, but I would definitely pay attention to what. I mean, for me, if you're endorsing a candidate and I'm team you,
0: yeah.
1: I definitely am wanting to go see what the fuss is about. Not saying that I'm a vote for him, but your endorsement does have some type of influence on whether I, looking into the candidate, whether I'm a vote or not vote. But I ain't gonna necessarily vote because you said so.
0: Yeah.
1: I got to look into it.
0: Yeah. And for a lot of people, man, for a lot of people, endorsements work, but for some endorsements don't work. I know we had an election here in South Carolina, as a matter of fact, for governor, and the former mayor of Columbia endorsed another candidate who was running to be, the Democratic candidate for governor. And that candidate that the former mayor endorsed did not win. And the mayor was a likable guy here in Columbia, the first black mayor, I believe, ever in Columbia. But the candidate that he endorsed to be the Democratic governor candidate didn't win,
1: Wow.
0: So I'm sure that happens around the country. So that's our question for you this morning, fam. You can go to our social media page and drop it there, or you can call us right now and we will get you on the air. All right. At 1-839-284-7495. Once again, 1-839-284-7495. 1-839-284-7495. Go to our social media pages as well at Jamal Bakes from Morning Show and let us know if endorsements matter when it comes to elections. All right, let's run to the phone lines right now, Big O, and find out what the people got to say. You're first. Good morning.
2: For me, it's going to be a no because I see people endorsing candidates that really have no clue of what's going on with the issues at hand.
0: Okay.
2: And one of the biggest ones is like national security, because I see someone being endorsed and then I read on the news that someone doubled down to endorse them, but
3: they did.
2: They admittedly said they didn't know anything about national security.
3: We ain't gonna call no names, but you're right. I saw it too.
2: Yeah.
3: So, all right.
2: It's a no for me.
0: All right. Thank you so much. Okay.
2: Thank you.
0: All right.
4: Yeah, Jamal. I listen to CNN a lot.
0: Yeah.
4: The news. I like to listen to that. I want to hear what the candidate is saying, what his plans are. I mean, you can endorse somebody, but they ain't saying nothing.
0: Yeah.
4: They ain't doing nothing.
0: Yeah.
4: I want to hear what that candidate got to say.
0: Gotcha.
4: And then I make my determination whether I'm going to vote for him or not. I don't care whether the Democrat or Republican. I want to hear what he got
0: to
4: say.
0: Makes sense to me. Thank you, bro.
4: All right.
0: Yes, sir, my man.
1: You're next. Good morning.
5: I think I would absolutely not go along with anyone endorsing someone that I didn't feel was qualified.
0: Okay. Doesn't matter who it is.
5: I love them, but I don't have to love who they love.
0: All right, I got it. We got it. Appreciate you, okay?
5: All right, thank you.
0: All right.
1: You're next. Good morning.
6: Yes, my thought.

0: 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Good morning to you. 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
4: From the WBF Newsroom, I'm Lauren Korn. The best friend of a woman who disappeared more than 10 years ago is now relieved to know her murder is finally solved. Sabrina Nicholson says she just learned Sarah Graham's stepmother, Connie, killed her after an argument in 2015, but she still has questions about what role Connie's two sons may have played. Deputies are now searching near East White Pond Road outside Fairmont, an area where they believe the men allegedly disposed of Sarah's remains. A judge sentenced Connie to 20 to 25 years in prison on Wednesday. Her two sons also face charges connected to the crime. A month-long crime spree in Lumberton is now solved. Alshon McLaurin, Daniel Bennett, and Marcus Butler are all charged with robbing gas stations and stores across the city since May. Police say surveillance video and license plate readers cracked the case. All three are facing robbery, kidnapping, and gun charges. More arrests could be made. From the WBF Newsroom, I'm Lauren Korn.
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14: Good Friday morning to you, PD. And we got a dense fog advisory to start off the morning till 10 o'clock. Visibility is significantly reduced, so please slow down, use your headlights, and allow extra following distance. Otherwise, it's going to turn out to be a nice day. 90 degrees under, mostly sunny skies, so great weather for that game of the week tonight.
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3: Blessings, family. It's that time. Here's a divine download from the Father's house. This is Pastor Carrie Faye Champagne. We are currently located at 801 East House Springs Road, Florence, South Carolina.
4: I don't want him to spring forth and leave me without. Y'all ain't seeing nothing. I know he promised never to leave me, but I myself can mess up and choose to be without. But there's some folk in this atmosphere watching by way of Facebook, YouTube, or listening by way of radio that have decided whatever God is doing in this season, and look at your neighbor and say it's a never ending season, because God never stops doing. Ooh, he never stops doing whatever. See what he's doing in this season. Tell your neighbor, I'm in. I don't just want in. If you like me, shout, I'm in. I ain't halfway in, Hattie. I'm all the way. Slap two or three people around you, a high five, and tell them I'm all the way in. Tell them I'm all in. I'm all in. I'm all in. Somebody shout, I'm all in. Ooh, I'm all in. I'm all in. Ah, glory to God. And somebody shout with your loudest voice. Somebody shout, TBC is working in my favor. Ah, glory to God. Hallelujah. Yes, yes, yes. Look at my son. God, my God, I shout. Somebody shout unto God with a voice of triumph, because TBC is working in our favor. I don't hear you shouting like you understand what's happening. To be continued is working in your favor. Somebody shout, my favor, my favor. What exactly is favor? Watch this. The definition of favor can be summed up in two words. Somebody shout, demonstrated delight. Come on here, I hear you. Demonstrated delight. You see, favor is expressed pleasure. Applicable rhema example. Watch this. The favor of God can be described as tangible evidence. Glory to God, that a person has expressed approval of the Lord. People want to know why it's working out for you. Tell your neighbor, I've got express godly approval. I see you clapping, son. Yeah. They want to know why you went over when it looked like you were going under. Tell your neighbor, I've got expressed favor. They want to know why you didn't sink. Glory to God, knowing you did not know how to swim. Glory to God, it's because God sent a fish. He sent a whale. Y'all, I see your hand. Somebody got it. He sent help. He sent a vehicle. Y'all ain't talking to me. Come on, tell your neighbor, I was walking, now I'm riding. He said, y'all ain't saying nothing. I was pimping, now I'm praising. He sent a vehicle. Oh God, he sent a vehicle. Yeah. Somebody else, glory to God, was destitute, and then God distanced you and sent you where you need to be so you could be the help. Tell your neighbor, God sent a vehicle. He snatched me out of the muck and American Mari and Mari Clay. Come on here. Yeah, I wish I could tell you I crawled out, but no. He snatched me. Somebody shout, I've been snatched.
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0: All right, fam, Jamal Banks Morning Show on your radio. Lovely, big, on Fridays around this time, we usually do Jamal's voicemail. But we want to do something a little more important today, since we are in the beginning of October. And that is talk about the states that are about to start their early voting for the midterms.
1: Yeah, that's a great idea.
0: Absolutely, my friend. So what's today? Today's the second. So starting on Sunday, your state said early voting starts on Sunday. Maine is one state. Their early voting starts on Sunday. California, Montana, Nebraska. If you are in any of those states, you know people in any of those states, their early voting starts on Monday.
1: I love it.
0: Yeah. Tuesday, we've got, I think, is that New Hampshire, I believe, for Tuesday? New Hampshire, Ohio, and Wyoming. They all start early voting on Tuesday.
1: That's early voting. Even if you don't wait.
0: Yeah.
1: If you know you got something coming up, go out there.
0: Yeah, go out there and vote, man. So, again, if you are in Maine, California, Montana, Nebraska, Indiana, we also have Ohio, Wyoming. If you are in any of those states, know anyone in any of those states, let them know that early voting begins either Sunday, Monday, or Tuesday in those states.
1: That's right. Go out there and get it done.
0: Yes.
1: Go out there. Don't be procrastinating it, especially tomorrow. Oh, I'm going on vacation. Go vote before you go.
0: Come on. Go vote. And then go put your feet in some black sand like Big O wants to do one day.
1: You know right. What I mean? Amen.
0: Come on. So, go make that happen right now, fam. Early voting kicks off on Sunday in the U.S., man. So go out there and make it happen. All right. Listen, we've got more of the morning show up next. Good morning.
1: Good morning.
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5: Hello, everybody. This is Ada Griffin. In this segment of Cruising the Carolinas, we will be doing something different. Our sponsor, Sweet Feet Diabetic Foot Spa, has helped so many people in our region. So in this segment, we would like to showcase testimonials from patients who have benefited from Dr. Hillary's care.
6: Hey, my name is Sherry Gibson. My father was Ivy Leroy Ingram, and he was in his mid-80s, and he had a trip to the emergency room because his toenail had come off. And he was bleeding and he was on blood thinners. And so his doctor sent him to a podiatrist. And the podiatrist said that they did not do any toenail trimming or anything like that. So I was really concerned because dad couldn't do it himself because of his age and his instability. So my sister went and started searching. And this is when she came up with Dr. Dolfer. And I'll let her take over from here.
7: And so when we finally found Dr. Dolfer, she was just starting out. And this was back in 2022 when Dad began this journey with Dr. Dolfer. And the best thing that could have ever happened is that he could be looked at for superficial things and going into detail with her, more introversion into whatever, his feet issues. And so in that, she was able to greatly help him, and she administered things like creams. At one point, she gave him a peel, and if there were any cracks or any fissures or any ulcers on his feet, all of those issues were cleaned up. His toe began to grow. His feet issues began to dissipate, and at that point, he and I were going out a good bit into getting lunch, and when we were going out, I began to see people, and they began to talk about their feet issues, and I was able to give a testimonial of what Dr. Dolfer was doing with our father. And as a result, while I was in her office, I began to get those little brochures, and I would give those little calling cards out. And I was just giving testimonies for Dr. Dulford about people were looking for a place for their feet and they couldn't find it. And when I gave those cards out, one person in particular who was a business owner right here in Florence, she said, "Thank you so much for recommending us to go in." She said, "I'm a diabetic, my husband's a diabetic, my entire family." So a whole family got the word out, and we

0: Our staff is very professional. They're very helpful with any needs you may have. So I would highly recommend Sweet Fit. Thank you for letting us share our story.
1: Yes. Thank you so much. And we bless you in 2026.
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0: 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All right. 1-839-284-7495. We've got more of the TJ BMS on the way.
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8: From the WBF Newsroom, I'm Lauren Korn. The best friend of a woman who disappeared more than 10 years ago is now relieved to know her murder is finally solved. Sabrina Nicholson says she just learned Sarah Graham's stepmother, Connie, killed her after an argument in 2015, but she still has questions about what role Connie's two sons may have played. Deputies are now searching near East White Pond Road outside Fairmont, an area where they believe the men allegedly disposed of Sarah's remains. A judge sentenced Connie to 20 to 25 years in prison on Wednesday. Her two sons also face charges connected to the crime. A months-long crime spree in Lumberton is now solved. Alshon McLaurin, Daniel Bennett, and Marcus Butler are all charged with robbing gas stations and stores across the city since May. Police say surveillance video and license plate readers cracked cracked the case. All three are facing robbery, kidnapping, and gun charges. More arrests could be made. From the WBF Newsroom, I'm Lauren Korn.
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18: Good Friday morning to you, PD. And we got a dense fog advisory to start off the morning till 10 o'clock. Visibility is significantly reduced, so please slow down, use your headlights, and allow extra following distance. Otherwise, it's going to turn out to be a nice day, 90 degrees under, mostly sunny skies, so great weather for that game of the week tonight.
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0: friend. What up?
1: Yeah, baby. Good Friday morning, people.
0: That's right. October 2nd. That means my birthday is only 3 days away. It's Monday. My birthday is Monday, so I'm expecting a big celebration Monday from you on the show. I'm expecting my gift in the mail from you on Monday. I'm expecting all that. So if you haven't gotten in the mail yet, you better put it in the mail today. I'm just saying.
1: That's really cute. That is so cute.
0: I'm going to say what my expectations are. That's all.
1: Yeah. Listen, if you don't set them, who will?
0: I mean, come on. You know, I'm feeling right. My birthday now, you know.
1: Keep being amazing.
0: Keep being. That's all?
1: Well, what else is?
0: Is that my gift? Like, just keep being amazing?
1: Yeah. I think that's the best gift of them all.
0: Wow. No kind of gift card. No nothing.
1: Gift card?
0: Like here, boss. Go have a... Oh, on me.
1: It's in the mail. It's in the mail.
0: Okay. All right. Whatever. All right. It's a Friday. Let's rock and roll, friend. Here we go. Good morning.
1: Good morning.
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0: Wake up.
1: All right, Bingo, let's get to it right now for this Friday morning, my family. It says, let's go to Matthew 5:11-12. All right, Matthew 5:11-12. It says, blessed are you when people insult you, persecute you, and falsely say all kinds of evil against you because of me. It says,
2: yeah, that should resonate within you, because that's what you do to me.
1: It goes on to say, rejoice and be glad.
2: Have to keep rejoicing and be glad, because you gives it every day.
1: Okay. Because great is your reward in heaven.
2: Oof, I know I got a crown with big fat jewels and a robe that's going to reach all the way to the gates dealing with you. You're right. Thank you for that scripture. You ain't got to preach nothing on that. That right there, signed, sealed, and delivered it all.
1: Can I finish it?
2: Oh, I mean...
1: For in the same way, they persecuted the prophets who were before you.
2: Oh, my Lord, we know that. Yes. So what makes me better to think to come on the show when you don't say nothing about, oh God, I felt the move of God in that. That's a word. That's a word. That is a word.
1: All right.
2: Yeah.
1: Can I get my insight on it?
2: It shouldn't. But go ahead.
1: Jesus is just teaching his disciples and teaching us, saying, listen, because of who you are to me, because you're connected to me, because you are in relationship with me, it's going to be some people that don't like you.
2: Well, we know you ain't one of his disciples, because he ain't told you that. But go ahead.
1: That's all. Matthew.
2: Oh, okay. Amen.
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0: Love It Big Old TJBMS and your radio fam. Good morning to you. Thank you once again for waking up with us. It's time for our question of the week. You ready?
1: Mm-hmm. Yeah, I'm ready.
0: Go All right, ahead. So here we go. We want to talk about, again, election season is upon us. So this morning, we want to talk about if endorsements help you decide who to vote for.
1: All yeah. Right.
0: You say yeah. Okay, so if someone that you like endorses a candidate, you're more likely to vote for that candidate because of that.
1: No, not likely to vote, but I would definitely pay attention to what. I mean, for me, if you're endorsing a candidate and I'm team you,
0: yeah,
1: I definitely am wanting to go see what the fuss is about. Not yeah. saying that I'm a vote for him, but your yeah. endorsement does have some type of influence on whether I, you know, looking into the candidate, whether I'm a vote or not vote. But I ain't gonna necessarily vote because you said so.
0: Yeah. Yeah.
1: I got to look into it.
0: Yeah, yeah, yeah. And for a lot of people, man, for a lot of people, you know, endorsements work, you know, but for some, endorsements don't work. I know we had an election here in South Carolina, as a matter of fact, for governor, and the former mayor of Columbia endorsed another candidate who was running to be, you know, the Democratic candidate for governor. And that candidate that the former mayor endorsed did not win. You know, and the mayor was a likable guy here in Columbia, the first black mayor, I believe, ever in Columbia. But the candidate that he endorsed to be the Democratic governor candidate didn't win, you know.
1: Wow.
0: So I'm sure that happens around the country. So that's our question yeah. for you this morning, fam. You can go to our social media page and drop it there, or you can call us right now and we will get you on the air. All right. At 1-839-284-7495. Once again, 1-839-284-7495. 1-839-284-7495. Go to our social media pages as well at Jamal Bakes for Morning Show and let us know if endorsements matter when it comes to elections. All right, let's run to the phone lines right now, Big O, and find out what the people got to say. You're first. Good morning.
2: For me, it's going to be a no because I see people endorsing candidates that really have no clue of what's going on with the issues at hand.
0: Okay.
2: And one of the biggest ones is like national security, because I see someone being endorsed and then I read on the news that someone doubled down to endorse them,
0: yeah,
2: but
0: they did.
2: They admittedly said they didn't know anything about national security.
3: We ain't gonna call no names, but you're right. I saw it too.
2: Yeah. Yeah.
0: So, all right.
2: It's a no for me.
0: All right. Thank you so much, okay?
2: Thank you.
0: All right.
4: Yeah, Jamal, I listen to CNN a lot.
0: Yeah.
4: The news, I like to listen to that because I want to hear what the candidate is saying, what his plans are. I mean, you can endorse somebody, but they ain't saying nothing.
0: Yeah.
4: They ain't doing nothing.
0: Yeah.
4: I want to hear what that candidate got to say.
0: Gotcha.
4: And then I make my determination whether I'm going to vote for him or not. I don't care whether it's Democrat or Republican. I want to hear what he got
0: to
4: say.
0: Makes sense to me. Thank you, bro.
4: All right.
0: Yes, sir, my man.
1: You're next. Good morning.
5: I think I would absolutely not go along with anyone endorsing someone that I didn't feel was qualified.
0: Okay. Doesn't matter who it is.
5: Doesn't matter who it is. I love them, but I don't have to love who they love.
0: All right, I got it. We got it. Appreciate you, okay?
5: All right, thank you.
0: All right.
1: You're next. Good morning.
6: Yes, yes. My thought is, it's a shame that our so-called elected officials will choose a person so unqualified and then have others who back them. But all that nonsense come out of Washington, it's just a shame that it happens this way in America. Nope, I would not just choose a candidate simply because someone else chooses them.
0: Got it. My brother. Thank you, man.
6: All right. Thank you.
0: All right.
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0: 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The Jamal Bates Morning Show right now online on Facebook and on Instagram. 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All right. 1-839-284-7495. We've got more of the TJ BMS on the way.
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8: From the WBF Newsroom, I'm Lauren Korn. The best friend of a woman who disappeared more than 10 years ago is now relieved to know her murder is finally solved. Sabrina Nicholson says she just learned Sarah Graham's stepmother, Connie, killed her after an argument in 2015, but she still has questions about what role Connie's two sons may have played. Deputies are now searching near East White Pond Road outside Fairmont, an area where they believe the men allegedly disposed of Sarah's remains. A judge sentenced Connie to 20 to 25 years in prison on Wednesday. Her two sons also face charges connected to the crime. A month-long crime spree in Lumberton is now solved. Alshon McLaurin, Daniel Bennett, and Marcus Butler are all charged with robbing gas stations and stores across the city since May. Police say surveillance video and license plate readers cracked the case. All three are facing robbery, kidnapping, and gun charges. More arrests could be made. From the WBF Newsroom, I'm Lauren Korn.
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15: Good Friday morning to you, PD. And we got a dense fog advisory to start off the morning till 10 o'clock. Visibility is significantly reduced, so please slow down, use your headlights, and allow extra following distance. Otherwise, it's going to turn out to be a nice day. 90 degrees under mostly sunny skies. So great weather for that game of the week tonight.
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0: Happy going to Friday morning. You got it out? You good over there? You got it?
1: Man, come on.
0: Just saying. All right, let's see. Did you hear about what happened in Tennessee with the botch execution?
1: Yeah, I heard it.
0: My God.
1: I'm a survivor. I won't give up. I will survive.
0: That lady said, I ain't going nowhere, pickup.
1: They can't hold me. They can't stop me. They can't hold me. They can't stop me.
0: They could take her. And I think this is like the second one this year where Tennessee has botched an execution, man.
1: That is crazy.
0: Wow.
1: Crazy work.
0: I'm guessing, and I may be wrong, I'm not sure, but I guess in Tennessee, they don't have any other way of doing it. I know here in South Carolina, they added back the firing squad here in South Carolina where, you know, you can choose how you want to go.
1: Yeah.
0: It's crazy.
1: Y'all ain't got no heaven or hell. Y'all name is not Jesus.
0: Yeah. Yeah, but that lady is still alive to tell her story, big O. They say you can't take me out of here.
1: Yeah, I'm not going. And say, remember, she was fighting against it. She didn't want it to be done that way.
0: Either, they say.
1: Mm-hmm.
0: Wow. Man. It's like, if you ever, you know, if you ever on death row, you might want to move to Tennessee. It's a 50-50 chance you may live. You know what I'm saying?
1: Yeah, that's crazy work.
0: Insane. Wow. All right, it's Friday. Let's rock and roll, fam. Good morning.
1: Good morning.
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0: Hey, fam, Jamal Banks Morning Show on your radio. Lovely, big. Oh, you know, on Fridays around this time, we usually do Jamal's voicemail. But we want to do something a little more important today, since we are in the beginning of October. And that is talk about the states that are about to start their early voting for the midterms.
1: Yeah, that's a great idea.
0: Absolutely, my friend. So what's today? Today's the second. So starting on Sunday, your state said early voting starts on Sunday.
1: Oh, good.
0: Maine is one state. Their early voting starts on Sunday. California, Montana, Nebraska. If you are in any of those states, you know people in any of those states, their early voting starts on Monday.
1: I love it.
0: Yeah. Tuesday, we've got, I think, is that New Hampshire, I believe, for Tuesday? New Hampshire, Ohio, and Wyoming. They all start early voting on Tuesday.
1: Everybody that's early voting, even if you don't wait.
0: Yeah.
1: If you know you got something coming up, go out there.
0: Yeah, go out there and vote, man. So, again, if you are in Maine, California, Montana, Nebraska, Indiana, we also have Ohio, Wyoming. If you are in any of those states, know anyone in any of those states, let them know that early voting begins either Sunday, Monday, or Tuesday in those states.
1: That's right. Go out there and get it done.
0: Yes.
1: Go out there. Don't be procrastinating it, especially to my, oh, I'm going on vacation. Go vote before you go.
0: Come on. Go vote. And then go put your feet in some black sand like Big O wants to do one day.
1: You know what I mean? Amen.
0: Come on. So, go make that happen right now, fam. Early voting kicks off on Sunday in the U.S., man. So go out there and make it happen. All right. Listen, we've got more of the morning show up next. Good morning.
1: Good morning.
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3: 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And on November 3rd, Election Day, go vote. From the upstate to the lowcountry, from the PD to the Midlands. South Carolina, your voice matters. 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This is Josilia Williams. October 14th and 15th, we will bring you our McLeod Children's Miracle Network Radiothon, presented by Monraga Roofing of South Carolina. 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Two of the most important shows we will do all year, the McLeod Children's Miracle Network Radiothon.
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0: All right, big O, it's a Friday morning, and it's time for Community Spotlight, and Michael Finkley is in the building. What up, my guy?
1: Woohoo, Michael.
2: Hey, y'all. How y'all doing? Happy Friday.
0: Happy Friday. My birthday is Monday, Michael.
2: That's amazing. Happy early birthday, Jamal.
1: Michael, like, so? Michael, like, he don't care, but rap. I'm going to hear about Community Spotlight. Not your day. So go ahead.
0: My bad, okay.
2: I wish you many more.
3: Thank you. I appreciate that.
2: Yes, I wish you many more. But I'm super excited about Community Spotlight this morning. I have award-winning gospel artists representing Houston, Texas, all the way in the southwest. Daniel Atkins is with us today.
1: Daniel.
4: Yeah, thank you for having me. Super excited to be a part.
0: Yes, sir.
2: Alrighty, thank you for being with us, Daniel. I tell you, you have been in this industry for a while, and I've been picking your brain as well. Let's just dive right into it. You have a brand new single out, Give Him Glory. Please tell us about it.
4: Praise God. Give Him Glory is a testimony of how I got started in the ministry. Growing up, I just sang just because my mom told me to sing, you know, back in the day, you don't say sing, you say sang. So I just did it because mama told me to do it. And when life began to life, storms began to fall, you know, I began to actually think about even harder who I was singing to and why I was singing to him. And it just talks about how it just took some time, but you had to get to a place where you had to give him glory, give him praise, bless his name, and tell somebody. So I'm super excited to share it with the world.
2: I gotcha. And I tell you, it came out yesterday, and I knew it was going to make moves beyond what we see today. I tell you, tell us the process behind this, because I know there's definitely a story.
4: Yeah, absolutely. So getting into artistry took getting over a fear, right? Getting over a particular fear of just actually being out there in the world, knowing who you are. And so once you get over that fear and actually allow God to work through you, work through your pen, because God has allowed me the gift of songwriting, work through your pen, work through your mental process, and actually just trust his word, his will. And I see him doing it in my life. And so when I write, I think about those moments. I think about those moments of what I've been through, how I feel. And he gets me through it. So he gives me the songs like We Praise You, So Good, So God, and Give Him Glory.
2: Amen. I mean, I tell you, it's a process, but it's worth the process and going through, because we're going to give him glory throughout whatever we're going through in life. When people listen to this, what overall message do you want them to grasp from it as they listen, as they ride in their cars or at their jobs or even on their way to church?
4: Wow. No matter what you're going through, no matter what you're dealing with, give God glory. He deserves it. I promise you, he's watching us to see how we're going to trust him in the difficult times and in the best times of our life. Give him glory in every situation. In every situation, God gets the glory. And so this song is just a simple reminder that no matter what you're going through, no matter what you're dealing with, give him glory.
2: See, that's a sermon right there, Pastor. Hallelujah. That is a sermon right there, because we needed it in 2026 and beyond. I tell you, we need it. How can we stream this amazing song, and how can we follow you on social media?
4: Wow, it will be available on all social media outlets. Wherever you listen to your music, it's there. And you can follow me at Daniel Atkins Official on all social media outlets. I'd love to connect with you and you connect with me and follow me along on this journey. The Daniel Atkins Official at gmail.com. If you have any inquiries, a booking or anything like that, I'd love to come and be a part of your events or different ministry events. That's how you can get in touch with me.
2: All right, I'll be down in Houston, Texas, I tell you. Daddy,
0: this ain't Texas, big old. Ain't no hold 'em.
1: No, wrap that up. Daniel, thank you so much for stopping by. We appreciate
2: that's
1: you.
2: Not your ministry.
4: Of course.
1: And not at all. Not at all.
0: Michael, in the meantime, it's all you, brother.
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7: The choir is in the choir stand, and we praise to the Lord. Hey!

In the choir stand. Where is that? In the choir stand. Where it at? Hey, Eddie, I want to go back to that. Gotta keep watching. Do that break. One.

0: it's in the choir set, baby. Yes, it is. Anybody still singing the choir? Where you at, choir members? God bless you.
1: Ooh, yeah. All right, Finn, we're done. That's it right there. Lovely big O for this Friday. Hey, Friday.
2: That's it. Let's go.
1: That is it, my friend. Listen, we talked about this earlier in the show, and that is that some states are kicking off early voting over the weekend, Sunday, all right, including on Monday as well and Tuesday. So if you are in any of those states that we talked about earlier, I want to run it back really quick here. Any of those states that kick off early voting on Sunday, make sure you get out there and vote, all right? Maine kicks off their early voting on Sunday. Big O got California, Montana, Nebraska, And I think that's New Hampshire, I believe. Ohio, Wyoming, they all kick off their early voting either Sunday, Monday, or Tuesday. All right. Mm-hmm. So again, like we said earlier, if you know anyone in those states, if you are in those states, get out there and early vote, man. I'm gonna make it happen.
2: Make it happen, baby.
1: Amen. All right. If you missed anything else on the morning show, fam, go check it out right now online at JamalBakesOfficial.com. JamalBakesOfficial.com is where you can go if you missed anything else on the morning show. And, of course, go hit that like and follow button as well right now on social media. All right, Big O, any big weekend plans for you this weekend, friend?
2: Yeah, I got a walk that's supposed to take place for breast cancer. Because, you know, October is Breast Cancer Awareness, but we have over 90% with the rain. So I don't know. Hopefully it'll hold out. And then I have to be in Rock Hill to do some comedy. So
1: that's what's up, man.
2: What about yourself?
1: I'm hosting an event tomorrow here in Columbia. The headliner is our girl, man, Leandra Johnson. She's going to be in concert. Mm-hmm. It's an outdoor event. I'm looking forward to hosting that event tomorrow.
2: Is she coming?
1: Yeah, she's on the flyer.
2: Oh, is she?
1: Yeah.
2: Okay.
1: That's all I can say. I mean, I don't know if she's on the flyer.
2: But are y'all supposed to get rain tomorrow?
1: We are, but I checked the forecast. It's not supposed to start until like maybe 3:30, 4 o'clock. But the event kicks off at 12. So we may get a lot of the event in, and she's supposed to go up according to the schedule around 5:30. So if the rain comes through, she may not even make it up. I don't know.
2: Yeah, because you know they don't play about that equipment being outside. So
1: yeah. So we'll see, my friend. I don't know. Of course, Sunday is our church, and I'm looking forward to that. Of course, amen.
2: Amen.
1: All right, let's pray and get out of here, fam. Thank you once again, God, for waking us up this morning. Thank you for your love, your grace, your mercy, being so kind to us, God. We thank you for the laughter this morning. We thank you for the good times. We thank you for educating our listeners on early voting and all that stuff, God. We just thank you for being so kind to us. And, God, we just love you for it. We pray that you will heal our bodies, Lord God, that you will continue to make ways out of no ways. We thank you for every listener of this morning's show, everyone under the sound of our voice right now, Lord God. We thank you for their listening, for their commitment to this show. And God, we just thank you for being good to us once again. God, we thank you and we love you. It's in Jesus' name we pray, and the church said amen.
2: Amen.
1: Amen again. All right, get out there. Have a great weekend, fam. We're back with you Monday on my birthday. Big O, don't play with me. I'm looking for my car. I'm gonna tell people all about it Monday if you don't have no car in my hand.
2: I don't care what you tell these people.
1: But you know I've been having something in my hand.
2: You already read Matthew. You already live by that. So go ahead. What you think that's going to do to me by you saying something bad about me?
1: You know what? All right.
2: What do you think that's about to do to me?
1: Hey fam, this portion of the Jamal Bakes Morning Show is brought to you by the Jeffries Law Firm, 803-531-6300, 803-531-6300.
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0: to the crime. A months-long crime spree in Lumberton is now solved. Alshon McLaurin, Daniel Bennett, and Marcus Butler are all charged with robbing gas stations and stores across the city since May. Police say surveillance video and license plate readers cracked the case. All three are facing robbery, kidnapping, and gun charges. More arrests could be made. From the WNBF Newsroom, I'm Lauren Korn.
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1: Good Friday morning to you, PD. And we got a dense fog advisory to start off the morning till 10 o'clock. Visibility is significantly reduced, so please slow down, use your headlights, and allow extra following distance. Otherwise, it's going to turn out to be a nice day. 90 degrees under, mostly sunny skies, so great weather for that game of the week tonight.
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Father, I just want to stop for a minute and just say I love you. I just want to tell you thank you just for being patient with me and just for giving me another chance. You've always been there for me, and you were the father that I never knew. I just want to say

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Almighty 105.1. Good morning. This is Jocelia. Welcome to Daily Joy. Today is Friday. And what do we do on Friday? Yeah, we have 50% off Friday sale. Everything is 50% off. Definitely. And honey, we need that discount, don't we? Yes, we do. Yes, we do. So go to the website. That's FlorenceSaves.com. 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
0: We regret to announce the passing of Ms. Easter Bell Wilson of Lake City, who transitioned on Monday, August 31st. 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
6: Happy Friday, PD. Here's your community broadcaster's weather for today. 90 degrees outside, a little more clouds than what we've seen for the rest of the week. So it's a good night for either going to a high school football game or a haunted house. Tomorrow, we'll have a 66% storm chance with afternoon thunderstorms expected.
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is glad to know he is the root of David. And I can depend on him at any time, for he's faithful and he's true.

Almighty 105.1. Good morning. This is Jocelia. Welcome to Daily Joy. 50% off Friday sale is going on right now. That's right. 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

Prince J.D. 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Can I do that? Now, all you old school choir members know how it was when we used to go on tour down in South Florida. And we used to go to the Triumph Church. How many of y'all remember the Triumph Church? And every now and then, they start a song off. But the problem was, the only person who knew the song was Mr. Olds and about two or three of their members out in the audience one night. And they used to get mad at us when we didn't sing them. That's because we didn't know the words. But every now and then, they'll strike up one of them songs that we know. Now, this particular song, I know we sang it at my church. You sang

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Now, when I was back here at FAMU, they used to pick at me because I had no rhythm. Then there, right, Ursula? You know y'all used to laugh at me, didn't you? 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But I'm going to dance for y'all tonight. 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Here we go. 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
8: Let it rise. 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

visualize. Couldn't possibly be reciprocity when I remember the price. The least I could do was to give him my life. Surrender my will and comply with his plan. Follow command, give up the will as I drive. I call that power steering. No more coward spirit. 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

0: Almighty 105.1. Good morning. It's Friday. Our 50% off Friday sale is going on. That's right. We're coming down to the wire, to the end of the sale for today, as showcasing it. As a matter of fact, you can always call in. 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
1: Blessings, saints of God. This is Pastor Kelsey of Strong Tower Christian Ministry with a word of encouragement for your day. I'm reading from the Gospel of Luke, the 17th chapter, verses 1 through 5, from the Contemporary English Version, or CEV, translation of the Bible. And it reads, Jesus said to his disciples, there will always be something that causes people to sin, but anyone who causes them to sin is in for trouble. A person who causes even one of my little followers to sin would be better off thrown into the ocean with a heavy stone tied around their neck. So be careful what you do. Correct any follower of mine who sin, and forgive that one who says they are sorry. Even if one of them mistreats you 7 times in one day and says, I am sorry, you should still forgive that person. The apostle said to the Lord, make our faith stronger. The King James Version says, increase our faith. Allow me to talk from this subject, increasing my faith account. May I point out this very important fact? We see the apostles asking for their faith to be increased. Yes, the church leadership, the apostle, prophet, evangelist, pastor, teacher, and the Sunday school leader is asking God to increase their faith. This text let us know, no matter where we go or who you are, there is someone or something that will offend you. This word offense in our text carries this understanding of being trapped, snared, or baited into sin, a lapse of faith, or of godly obedience. Jesus is clear in letting us know that we all will be enticed by sin today. No, no, no. I'm not talking about your top 10 big sins. I'm talking about your attitude in response to that situation you will face today. Will you respond like the world, or will you maintain your witness? Oh my, may I help someone? Will that person in your office, that believer or non-believer in God, will their faith be increased by how you respond to that person or situation? Or will your conduct cause that person and others to stumble in their faith walk? Jesus said, woe to him, a great sorrow and regret to the person that is the agent of this offense. So he instructs us, take heed to yourself, pay attention to yourself, be cautious about your actions, to apply the godly standard to oneself first. And if someone miss the mark with you 7 times in one day, but they return and repent for their action, we must forgive them. I wish I had time to deal with the difference between forgiveness and reconciliation, but I do not. Be encouraged. The disciples asked the Lord to increase their

0: their faith. We must have more faith in him, the man Jesus Christ, than our hurt. Let's start with taking heed to oneself. Are you in the position to have your faith account increase? This is Pastor K signing off. And as we say in the tower, he loves you to life, and we love you to life. We won't take it back, but add more to it. God bless you.
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6: Happy Friday, PD. Here's your community broadcaster's weather for today. 90 degrees outside, a little more clouds than what we've seen for the rest of the week. So it's a good night for either going to a high school football game or a haunted house. Tomorrow, we'll have a 66% storm chance with afternoon thunderstorms expected.
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Good Friday afternoon. This is Jocelia. Welcome to Daily Joy. Make sure you tune in on tomorrow and Sunday for Ernie D. That's right. He'll be here from 3 until 7 p.m. on Almighty 105.1.

Sybil Wilkes with what we need to know. NASA astronaut Jessica Watkins made history as the first African-American woman to command an orbital spaceflight mission. The four-person crew launched aboard a SpaceX rocket for a six-month research stay on the International Space Station. They launched on Thursday morning and they landed Thursday evening at the space station. The Texas Board of Pardons and Parole approved release of the former police officer Amber Geiger after 7 years in prison. Geiger, then a Dallas police officer, was convicted of murder in the 2018 shooting death of Botham John inside his own apartment. This decision granted early release over very strong objections from Botham John's family and community advocates. From our Buy Black 365, Forbes Black released its inaugural list highlighting 25 top Black-owned businesses driving substantial economic

0: Johnny Cochran, born in 1937. Emerging from the Jim Crow South, he rose to international prominence, representing high-profile clients and victims of police misconduct. His legal career and courtroom victories established a lasting legacy in American legal and civil rights history. I'm Sybil Wilkes. Be informed, be empowered.
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0: Happy Friday, PD. Here's your community broadcaster's weather for today. 90 degrees outside, a little more clouds than what we've seen for the rest of the week. So it's a good night for either going to a high school football game or a haunted house. Tomorrow, we'll have a 66% storm chance with afternoon thunderstorms expected.
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2: 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This is Josilia Williams. October 14th and 15th, we will bring you our McLeod Children's Miracle Network Radiothon, presented by Monraga Roofing of South Carolina. 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
0: Hallelujah. Oh, I lived long enough to see God do phenomenal things. 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I've seen God give people supernatural strength when they didn't know how they were going to make it. I've seen him use the most unlikely people to do incredible things. 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

Some of us, God has called us to ministries. 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
12: Happy Friday, PD. Here's your community broadcaster's weather for today. 90 degrees outside, a little more clouds than what we've seen for the rest of the week. So it's a good night for either going to a high school football game or a haunted house. Tomorrow, we'll have a 66% storm chance with afternoon thunderstorms expected.
13: 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Almighty. 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

0: Hello, everyone. Welcome to In the Know. This is Jocelia in the studio. I have with me today Drina Janae. And Drina Janae is a new artist who is about to release a new single. Hello, Drina.
1: Hello, hello, hello.
0: It's great to have you here with us today.
1: Thank you so much for having me. It's an honor.
0: All right. So look, tell us about who is Drina Janae?
1: Drina Janae, I am God's instrument. I am who God chose to spread the gospel. I am someone who just loves music. I love people. I love spreading the love and the joy of God any way that I can, but especially through music. I'm someone who loves the 90s. I say all the time, I should have, you know, grown up in the 90s. I should have spent my adult years in the 90s, and I wanted to take that feel from the 90s and bring it to gospel.
0: So how long have you been singing?
1: I've been singing since I can remember, really. I first started with Alpheus, with Team Pure Heart, when I was 17.
0: 17,
1: okay. I was 17 years old.
0: All right, yes, we know Alpheus of Pure in Heart. I've known Alpheus for a great number of years, and so you were in good hands.
1: Yes, ma'am.
0: You were with him. So in your family life, did you do a lot of singing when you were
1: absolutely
0: a baby, little girl?
1: Absolutely. My mother actually used to sing with, I can't remember the choir she used to sing with, but she used to sing all the time. And when she was pregnant with me, and I think I was just hearing all of the music.
0: Oh, yes.
1: And I came out a songbird.
0: Definitely, definitely. So tell us, where'd you grow up?
1: I grew up, well, my mother was very nomadic. I spent most of my years in Anderson and Greenville, South Carolina.
0: Mm-hmm.
1: But I was born in Augusta, Georgia.
0: Oh, okay.
1: Yes,
0: all
1: ma'am.
0: Right. So you've got the peach.
1: Yes, ma'am. Georgia peach at heart.
0: A Georgia peach. I love peaches.
1: I do, too.
0: All right. Well, tell us, what about the motivation of this song, Jesus and Me? Tell us about that.
1: Jesus and Me, it came from, well, I was talking to my manager and I told him the vision that I had, and I wanted to think of, you know, like the terms that we used to say in the 90s that people would say, you know, what is something that someone hears when they really love something? They're like, that's my jam. And I'm like, okay, my jam. I still say that to this day. I say, that's my jam. So I'm like, how can I get it? I'm just thinking, and God gave it to me, Jesus and Me.
0: Mm-hmm.
1: And I was like, how can I? It just came about. The song just came about. And I'm like, you know, humbly, of course, I'm like, this is genius. You know, this is my jam. Jesus and Me. It's like a relationship, a love song.
0: All right. And hey, love song to Jesus.
1: Right? That's right.
0: Oh, that's wonderful. That's wonderful. So as we listen to it in the background, so what do you hope to accomplish with Jesus and Me?
1: If I can just reach one soul. Just one. That's all that I want to do. And, you know, because I want to reach the people who are not really traditional when it comes to gospel, because a lot of people think that gospel has to have a certain sound. And, you know, times are changing, and I'm trying to catch up with those times, and I'm trying to get people to really bask in the presence of God and also feel good while doing it. I want them to listen to the rhythm of the music, but also listen, you know, feel the story that I'm telling in the music.
0: Right, right, right. And, you know, I noticed here in your bio, it says that you're not only a worshiper and a gospel artist, but a storyteller.
1: Yes,
0: so
1: ma'am.
0: What's that about?
1: I take everything that I go through and I put it in music, because we overcome by the word of the Lamb and the words of our testimony. And I'm a firm believer that your experience, what you've gone through, your testimony can really bring someone out just by hearing what you're going through. And I just happen to do it through song. You know, I can tell you and talk to you all day, but with the music, music brings people together, and music will really allow people to just sit and just listen and just think about, man, I went through that too. Man, she's so young. She went through that. Man, I didn't really. That's what I want people to think, you know?
0: Mm-hmm. Yeah, yeah. That's good. That's good, because people can relate.
1: Yes, ma'am.
0: They can relate when some people look at you and say, oh, well, she's got it all together, you know. But whenever you begin to talk and to engage with them.
1: Yes, ma'am.
0: Then they begin to, you know, understand. Oh,
1: yes, ma'am.
0: Wow. she's going through that, the same thing that I'm going through. Mm-hmm. So if she has come out, I can too.
1: Exactly. Mm-hmm. Exactly.
0: Wonderful, wonderful. Well, you know, Shirley Caesar is a storyteller. Dorothy Noah Wood, storyteller.
1: Oh, yeah. It's a lot of
0: those caravans are storytellers.
1: Absolutely, especially Shirley Caesar. You can really just sit and listen to her songs, and you're like, man, like it's like you can see it mm-hmm. as she's singing. Mm-hmm. That's what I want. I want people to create a whole video in their mind.
0: I got you. Mm-hmm. Well, you're in good company with the storytellers.
1: Well, thank you. That's right.
0: All right. Well, Drina, it's awesome to have you here with us here.
1: Thank you.
0: The Almighty Network, and we pray that your single moves to the top.
1: Thank you so much. Even if it doesn't, I appreciate that, but even if it doesn't, yes. as long as I'm doing, thus says the Lord.
0: Amen.
1: I'm happy.
0: That it will touch hearts.
1: Yes, ma'am. That's the only thing that I want.
0: And bring souls to Jesus.
1: Absolutely.
0: All right, all right. Well, you just continue, and we'll continue to pray for you as well.
1: God bless you. Thank you so much.
0: And tell that manager of yours, Kevin McCoy, we said hello.
1: I sure will.
0: He's right here in the studio, everyone. I'll just say hello, Kevin.
2: Hello, everyone.
0: Kevin is radio. Yeah. Yeah.
1: That's the man in charge.
0: Yes, yes. It was delightful to hear that that he's managing you. So you're in good hands.
1: Yes, ma'am. I wholeheartedly believe that. Yes, right. ma'am. Thank you.
0: Amen. Amen. All right, everyone. Remember, Jesus and me. And that's Andre Janae. Say it. Did I say it right?
1: Drina Janae.
0: Drina Janae.
1: It's see, all right. You're going to hear it more often.
0: But let me see. That's exactly right. But see, with a name like Jocelia, you have to make sure you pronounce names correctly. Drina.
1: Drina Janae.
0: Drina Janae. And yes, I was supposed to remember that because of Nia Janae. My grandbaby. Drina. All right. Everyone remember Drina Janae. And Jesus and me.
1: That's right.
0: The Jam.
1: The Jam.
0: All right. All right.
1: My Jam, Jesus and Me, will be out on all media platforms coming soon. Follow me on social media, Drina Janae, and you will know exactly when it's going to drop.

0: Greetings in the name of the great God and our Savior, the Lord Jesus Christ. This is Michael Blue, and I'd like to remind you that you and I were created by God to lead. Whether old or young, whether black or white, whether rich or poor, we were all created with divine purpose to make a positive impact for people's good, for God's glory, through the gifts that reside in each of us. 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
1: This is Jocelia Williams. October 14th and 15th, we will bring you our McLeod Children's Miracle Network Radiothon, presented by Monraga Roofing of South Carolina. 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

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And tonight, eternity hangs in the balance, waiting for

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But you cannot tell the story if you have not had the encounter. You've heard, Mama may have, Papa may have,

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It's been a great day. 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Our word for the day is coming from 1 Samuel 17 and 45. The word reads, David answered, "You come at me with sword and spear and battle axe. I come at you in the name of God of the angel armies, the God of Israel's troops." 1 Samuel 17 and 45. Prayer, like fighting on a battlefield, is often more about adaptation than it is about the soundness of the plan we take into it. It is more about cooperating and less about coercing. Will we allow God to change us once we get into the midst of the fight? It can mean the difference between success and failure. When you pray, you are often engaging the enemy of doubt, frustration, antagonism, and the disbelief hidden in the heart of others. They may not see what you're seeing. Those things God shows you by revelation or places in your heart as a desire. In the heart of battle, in the heat of battle, the wise general will read the field and adapt his original battle plan to match what he is seeing. So our word for the day is prayer is adaptation. Prayer is adaptation. Oh, Holy Father, help us to stay sensitive to your voice today and every day, Lord. Cleanse our hearts of all carnality, rationalization, and hard-heartedness, anything that would keep us from following your leading. We welcome your revelation and divine insight. Cause our spiritual eyes to function with 20/20 vision for the correct understanding of the times and seasons. Father, as we cooperate with your battle plan, anoint us for breakthrough. In the name of Jesus. Amen. That's our word for the day. Well, everyone, it's time for me to get out of here. So remember, Willie Moore Jr. is next, followed by Darlene McCoy. You have a fantastic day, and I'll be back on tomorrow from 10 until 3 p.m. with Daily Joy with Josilia. So long and have a great day.

0: Mr. CC Winans, and you're listening to the Willie Moore Jr. Show. 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
1: Let me take you back to a gospel. 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
0: Dear John, I was hoping it wouldn't come to this, but you've left me no choice. 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Uncontrolled high blood pressure is really serious, and lately you seem to really not care. 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But no, my friend, I can quit whenever I want. Why can't we get back to the good times, when we were more active and ate more healthy foods, and you checked on me every once in a while? Is that too much to ask? I don't want to leave, but unless you stop ignoring me, what else am I supposed to do? Remember, when I quit, you quit. 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

0: Wow, Jonathan McReynolds. The name of the song is Echo, one of my favorite songs off his
1: great
0: album.
1: Great song, sir. Great song.
0: I just want to say what God said, man. Let me echo who he is.
1: We move different.
0: Yeah, we got to move different, man. We going to echo what God say. Praise the Lord. Family, when we come back, I open up those phone lines so you can shout out your church. Here's Norman Hutchins, Battlefield.

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1: One time for you if you're fighting for the Lord, and then one time for you if you just fighting.
0: They asked me that on an interview. That was like, what's the difference between fighting in your marriage or fighting for your marriage? I looked at everybody like, what?
1: Are you serious?
0: Yeah.
1: They really asked you that?
0: Yeah, man. They asked me some.
1: They probably thought that was a great question, too. That's not a great question.
0: I answered.
1: Fighting in your marriage and fighting for your... That's kind of self-explanatory. Fighting in your marriage means we're not getting to a solution. Fighting for your marriage means that we're fighting for the solution.
0: I said something like that. Yeah.
1: Well, it's good to know we're brothers.
0: Yeah, they're asking me questions. I was like, it was like quick, though.
1: You know what's bad? This is totally different. But like, if you're trying to be an interviewer in the future, if somebody answers your question that quick, it wasn't a good question.
0: Yeah. I like people to go, that's good. I like for them to say, wow.
1: Nobody's ever asked me that before.
0: Yeah, that's always a good sign.
1: Yeah, if somebody says, wow, that's a great question, or wow, nobody's ever asked that before. I remember I interviewed Molly Music, and I was like, how do you feel about the gospel community not wanting to share you? He was like, man, that's a real thing. They
0: Lord,
1: don't want to share. Yeah, they don't want to share him with R&B.
0: Yeah. Well, you know, Molly going to do some things that the gospel community might not like.
1: Right. Molly got a gift. He's out. Yeah, he's different.
0: Yeah. You know, Molly could have tracked down that.
1: He did. He had a huge song in R&B called Beautiful.
0: Yeah.
1: And that song was great.
0: He had a Grammy with Jonathan McReynolds.
1: Yeah.
0: Yeah. But he's just living his life.
1: Got songs with Jhené Aiko.
0: He does?
1: Yeah.
0: I didn't hear that one.
1: Yeah.
0: Go check it out.
1: Yeah, you should.
0: Family, listen, when we come back, we'll open up those phone lines for church as we continuously talk about Molly Music. I love her, man. We need to get Molly on the show.
1: Yeah, we'll get him on the phone.
0: Touch bases with him, man. Loving the life. Family, listen, when we come back, I'm definitely opening up those phone lines. The Willie Mo Jr. Show, flat out.
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4: Hello, everybody. This is Ada Griffin. In this segment of Cruising the Carolinas, we will be doing something different. Our sponsor, Sweet Feet Diabetic Foot Spa, has helped so many people in our region. So in this segment, we would like to showcase testimonials from patients who have benefited from Dr. Hillary's care.
5: Hey, my name is Sherry Gibson. My father was Ivy Leroy Ingram. And he was in his mid-80s, and he had a trip to the emergency room because his toenail had come off, and he was bleeding, and he was on blood thinners. And so his doctor sent him to a podiatrist, and the podiatrist said that they did not do any toenail trimming or anything like that. So I was really concerned because Dad couldn't do it himself because of his age and his instability. So my sister... went and started searching, and this is when she came up with Dr. Dolfer, and I'll let her take over from here.
6: And so when we finally found Dr. Dolfer, she was just starting out, and this was back in 2022 when Dad began this journey with Dr. Dolfer. And the best thing that could have ever happened is that he could be looked at for superficial things and going into detail with her more introversion into whatever his feet issues. And so in that she was able to greatly help him, and she administered things like creams. At one point she gave him a pill, and if there were any cracks or any fissures or any ulcers on his feet, all of those issues were cleaned up. His toe began to grow. His feet issues begin to dissipate, and at that point, he and I were going out a good bit into getting lunch, and when we were going out, I began to see people, and they began to talk about their feet issues, and I was able to give a testimonial of what Dr. Dolford was doing with our father. And as a result, while I was in her office, I began to get those little brochures, and I would give those little calling cards out. And I was just giving testimonies for Dr. Dolford about people were looking for a place for their feet, and they couldn't find it. And when I gave those cards out, one person in particular who was a business owner right here in Florence, she said, "Thank you so much for recommending us to go in." She said, "I'm a diabetic. My husband's a diabetic. My entire family." So a whole family got the word out, and we ended up taking our father back to his regular internalist, and we spoke with him, and I gave brochures out to him, and he even said at that point he was going to give those to his patients and recommend that his patients go to her. So word of mouth has been the best way to get people to go to Dr. Dolford's business.
5: And I will say this, I have my dad's genes, so I'm diabetic. And so now I am a patient of Dr. Dolford, and I really appreciate the kind atmosphere. It's relaxing. She's very professional. All of her staff is very professional. They're very helpful with any needs you may have. So I would highly recommend Sweet Feet. Thank you for letting us share our story.
6: Yes. Thank you so much. And we bless you in 2026.
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11: Happy Friday, PD. Here's your community broadcaster's weather for today. 90 degrees outside, a little more clouds than what we've seen for the rest of the week. So it's a good night for either going to a high school football game or a haunted house. Tomorrow, we'll have a 66% storm chance with afternoon thunderstorms expected.
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0: 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Angel Reese is one of the best players in the WNBA. When I return, I'll discuss on the Daily Play with Joy Taylor, brought to you by DraftKings.
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0: This is the Daily Play with Joy Taylor. Angel Reese won Defensive Player of the Year Thursday, the day after her Atlanta Dream completed a sweep of the Washington Mystics and punched their ticket to the WNBA semifinals. Reese had a record-setting season, grabbing the most rebounds in a single season with 500 and the most rebounds in a single game with 26 against the LA Sparks, and she also set the WNBA single-season record with 32 double-doubles. She finished the regular season averaging a league-best 12.3 rebounds per game. Now, I would be completely justified after years of standing on business about Angel's importance in the rivalry with Caitlin Clark to go absolutely crazy. The drama around those two and their incredible play as well has created tremendous growth around women's basketball. Everyone gave Caitlin credit, which she rightfully deserves. For more on this and other top stories of the day, tune into The Daily Play with Joy Taylor at UrbanOnePodcast.com or wherever you get your podcasts.
3: PD Healthy Start Incorporated is partnering with community broadcasters to increase public awareness surrounding opioid misuse prevention, harm reduction, recovery resources, and community education throughout the PD region. This partnership supports the organization's ongoing opioid awareness initiative by delivering consistent, accessible messaging to listeners across the service area.
4: Hi, I'm Tabitha D. James with PD Healthy Start, wanting to share some information about opioid and opioid awareness. One of the main facts that stands out to many people, and it stood out to me, is that opioid addiction, it's not a failure, it's not a misuse, it's not only street drugs. Oftentimes, we are prescribed medications, whether it is after surgery or an injury or an athletic sprain, and we do not realize the impact that it can have on our bodies. Overdose, misuse, addiction, all of it is preventable and you can bounce back. It is not taboo. It is not something that we should be ashamed of. It is something that we should welcome with open arms as it relates to conversation and education. So as we go through this campaign and we share information about opioid awareness, I want you to have an open mind as well as a sharing spirit so that you, your family, your friends, your colleagues, and everyone around you can be safe.
5: Did you know most pills laced with fentanyl can be deadly, and most people who overdose never even knew it was there?
6: Hey, y'all got a question. Y'all saw that cute boy named Holly.
7: Yeah,
6: but I don't know how to use my drugs.
7: I heard him talking about opioids.
6: What's up? You know what? Hey, Siri, what's the opioid? Okay, opioids are a class of natural, semi-synthetic, and synthetic drugs.
7: Ooh.
6: So fake drugs?
7: I don't want him.
8: So if my mother or my father had an addiction to drugs or alcohol or pain medicine, do I have a higher chance than my colleague or comrade whose parents didn't have an addiction?
9: Absolutely. It's a very much a genetic disorder. 80% of America cannot get addicted, which is, surprises a lot of people. If you look at people that go to burn hospitals and they have to have skin grafts, you know, every other day and have tremendous pain and receive tremendous amount of narcotics, you know, as they heal up over the next month or so, their narcotic use just goes down and down and down. They don't have to go to detox and they don't have a problem and it just goes away. And so they're not addicted, but a person can have an injury, have a fracture, or have a minor laceration, get a few pain pills, and they need refills. And next thing you know, they're lying to the doctor and how the dog ate the pills and the pills are missing or they fell down the toilet or whatever. And they're getting more pills and more pills and they're buying them from their neighbors and, or from their other friends. It just can be a real mess.
3: Every August 31st is International Overdose Awareness Day. 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
1: And what I love about gospel music is it gives me joy from the inside out. And that's why I love the

praise one God, one name, and is worthy of all our praise. Come on and help me praise him. Yeah.

0: $500 refund checks in the mail, child, to nearly a million Americans, along with a letter from President Donald Trump, and the letter includes him taking credit for his healthcare accomplishments. Huh? And placing blame, of course, on former President Joe Biden. So let's break it all down. More than 950,000 Obamacare enrollees across 300 states are receiving the one-time payments that began going out Wednesday. Trump says the recipients were, quote, wrongly overcharged during the Biden administration. Now, the timing is also rather interesting because the rebates are landing just weeks before the midterm elections. And let's not act like rising healthcare costs don't continue to be a major concern for voters. The president has also said he's going to send a much bigger payout. Yep, he sat up there, or should say stood up there, and said $5,000 is going to go to every American adult if Republicans regain control of Congress in November. Sounds like a bribe, sounds illegal, but what do I know? Let's talk about it. The Affordable Care Act $500 refund checks are in the mail and are headed to nearly a million Americans, along with a letter from President Donald Trump. What say you to that, especially considering that it's coming right before the midterm elections? Let's talk about it. Or if you want to weigh in on the white Dallas police officer, Amber Geiger, who was convicted of killing a black man, Botham John, in his apartment that she claimed she mistook for her own apartment, was granted parole yesterday after serving 7 years of her 10-year sentence. What say you to this? Let's talk about it. Or if you want to weigh in on the Netflix hit show, number one trending in the country, in the world, everywhere, A Different World, the reboot has been renewed for a sophomore season. Want to talk about this or anything else, hit me up, Instagram and or X, formerly known as Twitter. Handle is at @Sharie_Nicole, @SHARI_NYCOLE.
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1: Happy Friday, PD. Here's your community broadcaster's weather for today. 90 degrees outside, a little more clouds than what we've seen for the rest of the week. So it's a good night for either going to a high school football game or a haunted house. Tomorrow, we'll have a 66% storm chance with afternoon thunderstorms expected.
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7: I don't want him to spring forth and leave me without. Y'all ain't seeing nothing. I know he promised never to leave me, but I myself can mess up and choose to be without. But there's some folk in this atmosphere watching by way of Facebook, YouTube, or listening by way of radio that have decided whatever God is doing in this season, and look at your neighbor and say it's a never ending season, because God never stops doing. Ooh, he never stops doing whatever. See what he's doing in this season. Tell your neighbor, I'm in. I don't just want in. If you like me, shout, I'm in. I ain't halfway in, Hattie. I'm all the way. Slap two or three people around you a high five and tell them I'm all the way in. Tell them I'm all in. I'm all in. I'm all in. Somebody shout, I'm all in. Ooh, I'm all in. I'm all in. Ah, glory to God. And somebody shout with your loudest voice. Somebody shout, TBC is working in my favor. Ah, glory to God. Hallelujah. Yes, yes, yes. Look at my son. God, my God, I shout. Somebody shout unto God with a voice of triumph, because TBC is working in our favor. I don't hear you shouting like you understand what's happening. To be continued is working in your favor. Somebody shout, my favor, my favor, my favor, my favor. Favor, what exactly is favor? Watch this. The definition of favor can be summed up in two words. Somebody shout, demonstrated delight. Come on here, I hear you. Demonstrated delight. You see, favor is expressed pleasure. Applicable rhema example. Watch this. The favor of God can be described as tangible evidence. Glory to God, that a person has expressed approval of the Lord. People want to know why it's working out for you. Tell your neighbor, I've got express godly approval. I see you clapping, son. Yeah. They want to know why you went over when it looked like you were going under. Tell your neighbor, I've got expressed favor. They want to know why you didn't sink. Glory to God, knowing you did not know how to swim. Glory to God, it's because God sent a fish. Yeah. He sent a whale. Y'all, I see your hand. Somebody got it. He
6: He sent help. He sent a vehicle. Y'all ain't talking to me. Come on, tell your neighbor, I was walking, now I'm riding. He said, y'all ain't saying nothing. I was pimping, now I'm praising. He sent a vehicle. Yeah. Somebody else, glory to God, was destitute, and then God distanced you and sent you where you need to be so you could be the help. I'll tell your neighbor, God sent a vehicle. He snatched me out of the muck and mire and mire clay. Come on here. Yeah, I wish I could tell you I crawled out, but no. He snatched me. Somebody shout, I've been snatched.
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1: Blessings, saints of God. This is Pastor Kelsey of Strong Tower Christian Ministry with a word of encouragement for your day. I'm reading from the Gospel of Luke, the 17th chapter, verses 1 through 5, from the Contemporary English Version, or CEV, translation of the Bible. And it reads, Jesus said to his disciples, "There will always be something that causes people to sin, but anyone who causes them to sin is in for trouble. A person who causes even one of my little followers to sin would be better off thrown into the ocean with a heavy stone tied around their neck. So be careful what you do. Correct any follower of mine who sinned, and forgive that one who says they are sorry, even if one of them mistreats you seven times in one day and says, 'I am sorry,' you should still forgive that person." The apostle said to the Lord, "Make our faith stronger." The King James Version says, "Increase our faith." Allow me to talk from this subject, increasing my faith account. May I point out this very important fact? We see the apostles asking for their faith to be increased. Yes, the church leadership, the apostle, prophet, evangelist, pastor, teacher, and the Sunday school leader is asking God to increase their faith. This text let us know, no matter where we go or who you are, there is someone or something that will offend you. This word offense in our text carries this understanding of being trapped, snared, or baited into sin, a lapse of faith, or of godly obedience. Jesus is clear in letting us know that we all will be enticed by sin today. No, I'm not talking about your top 10 big sins. I'm talking about your attitude in response to that situation you will face today. Will you respond like the world, or will you maintain your witness? Oh my, may I help someone? Will that person in your office, that believer or non-believer in God, will their faith be increased by how you respond to that person or situation? Or will your conduct cause that person and others to stumble in their faith walk? Jesus said, "Woe to him," or great sorrow and regret to the person that is the agent of this offense. So he instructs us, take heed to yourself, pay attention to yourself, be cautious about your actions, to apply the godly standard to oneself first. And if someone missed the mark with you seven times in one day, but they return and repent for their action, we must forgive them. I wish I had time to deal with the difference between forgiveness and reconciliation, but I do not. Be encouraged. The disciples asked the Lord to increase their faith. We must have more faith in him, the man Jesus Christ, than our hurt. Let's start with taking heed to oneself. Are you in the position to have your faith account increase? This is Pastor K sounding off. And as we say in the tower, he loves you to life, and we love you to life. We won't take it back, but add more to it. God bless you.
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0: Hey, y'all, my name is Mabel Johnson, and I'm a breast cancer survivor. And let me tell you something. I went to see Elijah Bradford's Guess Who's Coming to Mr. Thaddeus' House the last time it was presented, and baby, I was blown away. 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
5: Here, Friday overnight forecast sees it being warm and mostly clear with a low around 70 degrees. Tomorrow, it'll be 83, but we'll bump the storm chances up to 66. And on Sunday, it's going to be a near washout, 97% chance of rain. Flash flooding could be possible on Sunday.
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0: will be pulled out of their heart. So their heart isn't hard and they can hear you through their heart. The ear that's in your heart, God, I pray in their heart, I pray that you speak to it and give them the boldness, give them the bravery. Let them be strong and courageous in their decision making and let them know, God, that you are with them. Let them not be afraid because fear didn't come from you. Let them walk in the strength and the courage of your precious Holy Spirit. In Jesus' name. And if you do not know Jesus Christ as your Lord and Savior, say this simple prayer. Say, Lord God, I repent for all my sins. I believe you died on the cross. I believe you rose again for me. I confess it. I believe it. I'm saved. If you said that for the first time, we believe that you're saved. But around here, because we from the neighborhood and we from Canada, we like to say,
1: you say, baby.
0: Yes, sir. Family, listen, you done made the best decision of your life. Yes, you did. It's the Willie Mo Jr. Show. We'll see you flat out.
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1: Greetings in the name of the great God and our Savior, the Lord Jesus Christ. 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
8: Here, Friday overnight forecast sees it being warm and mostly clear with a low around 70 degrees. Tomorrow, it'll be 83, but we'll bump the storm chances up to 66. And on Sunday, it's going to be a near washout, 97. 5% chance of rain. Flash flooding could be possible on Sunday.
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